0: hear, can be memoir, can be memoir, can be memoir.
1: Et c'est ma faute.
0: Jésus, can be memoir, can be memoir.

0: no, no.
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0: Don't give me a sword.
1: Why? Why? Why? Why?
0: Why? Why? Why? Why? Why? Why? Why? Why? Why? Why? Why? Why? Why?
1: Why? Why? Why?
0: Why? Why? Why? Why? Why? Why? Why? Why? Why? Why? Why? Why? Why? Why? Why? Why? Why? Why? Why? Why? Why? Why? Why? Why? Why? Why? Why? Why? Why? Why? Why? Why? Why? Why? Why? Why? Why? Why? Why? Why? Why? Why? Why? Why? Why? Why? Why? Why? Why? Why? Why? Why? Why? Why? Why? Why? Why? Why? Why? Why? Why? Why? Why? Why? Why? Why? Why? Why? Why? Why? Why? Why? Why? Why? Why? Why? Why? Why? Why? Why? Why? Why? Why? Why? Why? Why? Why? Why? Why? Why? Why? Why? Why? Why? Why? Why? Why? Why? Why? Why? Why? Why? Why? Why? Why? Why? Why? Why? Why? Why? Why? Why? Why? Why? Why? Why? Why? Why? Why? Why

Thailand, when we finally a good shadow, my motive, so now Thailand, when we finally a good shadow, oh Seigneur, oh Seigneur, can be

mufi malkaya ulam met mufi malkaya ulam met mufi malkaya wi malua roti ulam kai di malkaya.